0: Mr. Red helps Sunday.
1: Woohoo!
2: Woo! Sunday, look!
3: What?
2: Come see, come see!

0: Oh, Sunday. I'm so sorry.
1: That's all right. It wasn't your fault.
0: It was my fault. Tell me if there's anything I could do for you.

0: Then... Oh! Can you please get me my cell phone?
1: Okay, where is it?
0: It's on the table in the living room.
1: Okay. Huh? Sunday, it's not on the table.
0: Huh? Is it on the sofa?
1: On the sofa? No, it's not on the sofa. Where is it? Ah! I found it! It's under the sofa.
0: Thank you.
1: Anything else you need?
0: Can I get some orange juice, please? It's in the fridge.
1: Oh, yes, it's in the fridge.
0: Thank you. Oh, I'm hungry.
1: Oh, do you want me to make you something to eat?
0: Nah, you don't have to. Huh? Wait.
1: It was my fault. Tell me if there's anything I could do for you.
0: Then, can you make me some fried rice?
1: Fried rice? Sure. Okay, the rice is in the rice cooker. And the vegetables are in the fridge. Onion. Ugh.
0: Where is the onion?
1: Huh?
0: It's in the fridge, right?

0: pepper. It's in the cupboard too. Ketchup. Water. Juice.
1: That's enough. All right. I brought everything here for you. Enjoy your meal. Bye.

0: Good job, guys!
1: Sunday's Playtime! 오늘은 이 상자 안에 무엇이 들어가 있는지 같이 한번 볼까요? In the box. What's in the box? 짜란! A chair, a table, and a sofa. And what's in this box? Sunday is in the box! Wow! I lost my cell phone. Where is my cell phone? Is it under the sofa? No. Then, is it under the chair? Oh, right here. It's on the table. I found it. But where are my sunglasses? Where are you? Are you under the sofa? No. Then, are you under the table? I found them! Wow, look at me! I look so cool! Sunday! Sunday! Huh? Red? Sunday! I'm right here! Red! Sunday! I wanted to play too! Oh, I'm so sorry, Red! Sunday가 레드를 상자 안에 놓고 안 꺼내주고 있었어요! 아이고야! 친구들, 우리 다음 시간에 또 만나요! See you next time! Bye!
2: Mr. Red's message. Hey guys, check this out.

0: Sunday hurt her leg. It was my fault, so I wanted to help her.
1: Oh, Sunday, I'm so sorry.
2: That's all right. Then... Can you please get me my cell phone?
1: Okay.
0: Where is it?
3: It's on the table.
1: Sunday, it's not on the table.
3: Is it on the sofa?
1: No, it's not on the sofa.
0: Ah, I found it. It's under the sofa.
2: Can you make me some fried rice?
1: Fried rice? Sure.
0: The vegetables are in the fridge. Sunday wanted me to make her fried rice with vegetables. Finally, I made some fried rice for Sunday. But she didn't like it.
2: I need some salt, ketchup, water, juice!
0: Sunday kept asking me to get something for her.
1: I brought everything here for you.
0: Enjoy your meal. Bye.